multiplied by mere facts of just staying alive. 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That all the versions of myself were just aversions.

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This is Tony from Planet Giza, and you're listening to 92 WICB, the station for innovation. Ooh, that rhymed. Y'all some rappers? Y'all rap low-key? Man, shout outs to y'all.

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Threesome watch, hottest came between. Licked the and she did the macarena.

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0: two-way exchange. 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This is us trying to share who we are as we understand who you are, and together we can understand who we all are.
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I was so far on the bottom, couldn't even see the top. 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I'm afraid of f***ing drop. 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
1: One of them Beyonce making good types, man.
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1: Is that true, man? 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

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Where's the love?

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0: Hey y'all, what's good? This is Tony from Planet Giza, and you're listening to 92 WICB, the station for innovation. Ooh, that rhymed. Y'all some rappers? Y'all rap low-key? Man, shout outs to y'all.
1: Those that are artists, in the dot.

0: Rhyme the same words, it's a free country. 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

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Like 90%.

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1: Yeah, yeah, yeah.

0: Don't start trapping, boy. 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Started last night. 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I'm telling you that.
1: Stay tuned. 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

0: got good times more than sometimes, but I just hope.
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1: ATL Jacob here, millionaire.

0: Hey, baby, it's your papa. 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
1: I'm Teray from My Own Little World Records, and you are tuned into the Station for Innovation, 92 WICB, Ithaca.

Drake elimination, fake intimidation. Take a minute, take a deep breath, have a little bit of patience. 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

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The man them celebrate Eid, the trap still running on Christmas Day.

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0: Yeah, yeah.
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1: Too much for you.
0: I need that.
1: Real quick, you know what I'm saying?
0: Too much.
1: You said.

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This is Tony from Planet Giza, and you're listening to 92 WICB, the station for innovation. Ooh, that rhyme. Y'all some rappers? Y'all rap low-key? Man, shout outs to y'all.

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1: Yeah! 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
0: Welcome again to Acoustic Cafe. I'm your host, Rob Reinhart. This time, new Beck, Winona, the band This Is Lorelei, Tiny Habits, Beba Doobie, reimagining Duran Duran, plus in-studio guest, Margaret Glaspy.
1: I actually am not much of a performer, but I am a musician. I'm not much for like song and dance in a way, but I love playing songs for people and having that connection.
0: 10 years ago, Margaret Glaspy emerged with an album called Emotions and Math. It was an angular, edgy rock record that Glaspy produced herself. Over the years, working with different producers, the sound changed on each record as her songwriting got sharper. She's just released her fourth album called I Am Both. This time, she's teamed with singer, songwriter, and famed producer Joe Henry, who brought along his trusted team of musicians that he's worked with for decades. The result is a stripped-down album that showcases Glaspy's unique songwriting like never before. We will hear some of the new songs and talk with Margaret Glaspy in a few minutes when she joins us as our in-studio guest. And we're going to start things out today with the late Dolly Parton and some friends. The first comes from the second Norah Jones album called Feels Like Home. Back in 2004, people were wondering how the young Norah Jones could possibly follow up the wildly successful debut, Come Away With Me. Feels Like Home delivered again and contained this great duet with Dolly Parton called Creepin' In on Acoustic Cafe.
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0: bunch of hobos.
1: Good bit of fun there. Something just released from the late Dolly Parton, joining as a guest with the First Ladies of Bluegrass, being Allison Brown, Becky Buller, Sierra Hall, Missy Raines, and Molly Tuttle. It comes from a tribute album to the Stanley Brothers called Where the Soul Never Dies. And that is coming ahead of next week's induction into the Country Music Hall of Fame for the Stanley Brothers. The album honors 80 years of influence of the Stanley Brothers. Of course, Dolly Parton passed away at the age of 80 a few weeks back. And we started with Dolly joining Nora Jones on Nora's second album, Feels Like Home, and the duet called Creepin' In. Well, one of those first ladies of bluegrass, Molly Tuttle, has had a very busy year. In addition to lots of accolades, she also issued a new album in 2025, got married to Ketch Secor of Old Crow Medicine Show, and now released an EP of acoustic versions of songs from last year's album, So Long, Little Miss Sunshine. Here's kind of the story of her life. It's called The Story of My So-Called Life, the new version from Molly Tuttle on Acoustic Cafe.

0: Paint the Picture is new from Aaron Frazier. If that name is familiar, you may know him as the songwriter, producer, drummer, member of Duran Jones and the Indications, and a prolific solo artist as well. There is a new EP coming out on October the 30th, which is called Corners, which will have more new work with lots of collaborators with Aaron Frazier. And then before that, it was Molly Tuttle with an acoustic version of a song that was on last year's album, So Long, Little Miss Sunshine, Story of My So-Called Life. There is a new acoustic EP of songs from that album, which is out just now. The Philadelphia-born and now Nashville-based singer and songwriter Devin Gilfilliam was our in-studio guest a few weeks ago. You can hear that visit in our archives at acafe.com. Devin also, of course, played some stripped-down versions of songs from that album, like this one called Hold On. Devin Gilfilliam live here at Acoustic Cafe.
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0: The album Time Will Tell from Devin Gilfillian has the full-on version of that song called Hold On, Hourglass. The album is the result of 10 very productive years making friends and creative partnerships in Nashville, where Devin currently makes his home. You can hear that at acafe.com in our archives from a few weeks back. And ahead on Acoustic Cafe, we have reimagining Duran Duran and our in-studio guest this week, Margaret Glasby.
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0: At 80s hitmakers, Duran Duran actually had one of their biggest hits in the 1990s. If you remember all of those hits from the early to mid 80s, Duran Duran seemed unstoppable. But nothing ever is. And by the late 1980s, the world had moved on to grunge and the band had lost steam. Band members were dealing with personal issues, considering other options. Simon Le Bon thought it might be time to just step away from music entirely. But the thing that revived them was this song, Ordinary World, produced in a home studio from the band's guitarist, and it would eventually appear on their 1993 self-titled album and become one of their biggest hits. Now, nearly 35 years later, comes this new version of Ordinary World from Vitamin String Quartet, known as VSQ, and acclaimed vocal trio Girl Named Tom. VSQ has done over 300 albums, including reimagining the works of Frank Ocean, SZA, Bjork, and Taylor Swift. Girl Named Tom came to be in 2019, but the three siblings, Becca, Caleb, and Joshua Leichty, have been singing together all their lives. And here's their new take on Ordinary World on Acoustic Cafe.

0: Those two groups are actually going to be touring together. VSQ, Vitamin String Quartet, along with the trio called Girl Named Tom. And that is their new version of the 35-year-old classic from Duran Duran, Ordinary World, on Acoustic Cafe. Margaret Glaspie joins us this week in the studio. Margaret made her official debut a decade ago. At the time, Emotions and Math marked the arrival of an indie rock artist armed with sharp songs and a keen wit. That type of songwriting has become sharper still with time, but each album has presented those songs in very different ways, sonically speaking. This year, Glaspie released her fourth album called I Am Both. And this time, Margaret is working with singer, songwriter, and famed producer Joe Henry. Joe has worked with legends from Alan Toussaint to Joan Baez, Bonnie Raitt to Solomon Burke, but he also works with contemporary songwriters, and he and Glaspie formed an immediate bond. Joe also brought along pianist Patrick Warren, percussionist Jay Belarus, and bassist Ross Gallagher, guys that he's been working with for decades, creating a stripped-down album, further highlighting Margaret Glaspie's new songs. To talk about creating those new songs and the interesting circumstances for this new set, Margaret Glaspie joins us this week as our in-studio guest.
1: I want to start with something that I've been talking about with people here a lot last couple of years. I finally got into it myself. You did too. Breaking with social media as a way to get clarity in your own mind. And as a creator, it's very important that you know that the things that you're creating are truly what you're thinking and not some amalgam of what you're thinking and what all of this extra input is in your feed.
2: It was hard. It was like addiction, I think. It's very, I think it is addiction. I think like phone use becomes addiction very quickly. And so, no, it was difficult. And it's always like, it always took different forms of like deleting social media several times and then it coming back and then deleting it again, it coming back and then finally like breaking ties with it. So, yeah, it was not easy to do.
1: Did the clarity that we're talking about here that you were after, did that take time to sink in?
2: I think so. I mean, yeah, I was privy to it being bad for me probably the minute it touched my hand. I think there's just a kind of a instant gratification that's linked in to things like Instagram that I think we're probably pretty conscious of the minute we start using it. Like we kind of know it's maybe a little bad for us, but we don't quite know the depths of it initially. I think that even when I was actively on those platforms, it felt like bad for me, even when I was consciously like using it all the time. Then when I started to walk away from it, I was just aware of how much I wanted to go back onto it. Mm. And that started to give me clarity of like, oh yeah, my brain is pretty addicted to this and I'm in kind of a rough spot with it. So I think it's probably time to totally cut ties with it. Yeah, I had some aha moments of like seeing, oh, like my brain's kind of returning back to my body. I feel a little more integrated with my body. It's like, it's almost like you just gives, there is a part of it that's compulsive and really addictive. And then it's just like as much attention as you want to give to it is really all that it is. It's almost conflicting sometimes for me. And I mean, I have friends that come to me sometimes now of thinking about like, I'm thinking about getting off of it. And like, how do I do it? It's like support group stuff, you know?
1: Yeah.
2: In some ways, it's good to give it airtime because it's good to talk about these things because it's hard. And I think that people are really struggling with it. And then at the same time, I don't want to give it more attention because it's already taken up so much of my attention that it's almost like discussing the difficulties of it. It kind of like dredges it back up in a certain way. But I do think it's highly addictive. It's tricky to get off of. It's laced into people's incomes. It's tricky. It's become a tricky, we're in a tricky spot. But I think, the return to like real life for me feels very refreshing for sure.

0: The song called Michigan, which Margaret tells us she actually wrote while on tour in Michigan. Our in-studio guest at Acoustic Cafe this week is Margaret Glaspie.
1: In writing for I Am Both, the goal to get back to the practice, back to the craft. You've been a songwriter for better than 15 years, let's say, 15 years since the debut, right? Getting back to the craft for the sake of the craft and not maybe writing for some goal as perhaps defined by others or an audience perhaps as defined by others, that's a different type of writing.
2: Yes, I think it is. I think it depends on the writer for sure. I think for me, it is. I can only speak for myself, really. Yeah. It's like when I show up to it every day, I'm better for it and I feel better for it. But I'm also, rather than just feeling good, like that's just what I need to do. That's my work that I do. Yeah, it has become not divorced from an audience because I'm a performer as well.
1: Sure.
2: I love performing so much. I actually am not much of a performer, but I am a musician. I'm not much for like song and dance in a way, but I love playing songs for people and having that connection so much that it's what I make my living doing. And we're like scaling the earth right now, playing this music, and it's so fun. I feel so grateful to do that. But I think as a writer, it's a different profession. It's a different than performance. I think they've maybe blended in some way now a little bit more.
1: Mm-hmm.
2: Because our lives, mine included, I'm not pointing at anyone else. I'm saying mine included, it's more performative. Like we can't help ourselves. I think things, you just feel looked at a lot more than maybe even, you know, 15 years ago or whatever. Yeah, I think it is stepping away from things like social media. You realize you're alone a lot more often. I think I thought that there was like a surrogate person there all the time because it kind of, my phone made me feel that way. But now I think there's more realizations that like, no, I'm just alone in my room. Or when I or others, I say it all the time, like I'm going to go on the internet. It's like, I'm not going anywhere. I'm just, I'm still in my house. I didn't go anywhere, but your mind goes somewhere. So I think that it's interesting these days because our physicality, it feels a little divorced from our brains. And I still feel that way even without social media and all these things because I still own a phone and I still, you know, use my laptop and things like that. I do try and like find ways to avoid those as well these days. But even there, you know, I'll be writing an email or something and kind of like time will disappear, or I'll be looking at photos or videos. Time will disappear in this bizarre way. So I already struggle with that as it is, like not being able to really understand or like monitor time very well. And so that was not helpful for me, like being on things that would just kind of suck me into my brain into them. So I really appreciate things that punctuate time, like writing. I have a fountain pen. I use Kaweco fountain pens. Shout out to Kaweco. I use a Kaweco pen because they're small. I don't really, big fountain pens are just too big for me, but they're small. But you have a cartridge and the ink runs out and you have to refill the cartridge. And I have a sense of like how much it takes for the ink to run out. And that kind of reminds me, oh, it's been that long.
1: It's a marker
2: like,
1: of time. Yeah.
2: Yeah, like pencils, they run out, you know, you keep sharpening them, they're gone after a while. Or they've changed form at least into dust. Timers, I set timers constantly. Typewriter, you know, the page runs out in front of you. There's just things that feel physical and I enjoy those because it just helps me personally.

0: is the name of that song, which appears on the new album called I Am Both in its original form. And that is the latest album from our in-studio guest this week, Margaret Glaspie. And of course, we'll have more with Margaret later on here on Acoustic Cafe. 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
1: He was living on a hondo, living on a hondo.
0: The festival happens Friday and Saturday, January 29th and 30th, 2027, at Hill Auditorium in Ann Arbor, Michigan. 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
0: You're listening to Acoustic Cafe. I'm Rob Reinhart. The new album from Beck is called Ride Lonesome. Once a decade, it seems, since the late 1990s, Beck has assembled a group of artists that he has toured with for years and years to create one of these beautiful acoustic records. Mutations was sort of the first of those records in the 90s, and then Sea Change in the aughts, and of course Morning Phase in the teens. Now we're in the 2020s, and Ride Lonesome is the new collection by Beck, created along with Justin Johnson on bass, Joey Warrenker on drums, Roger Manning on keyboards, and Smokey Hormel on guitar. Manning the boards, of course, is producer Nigel Godrich, who, of course, has produced many a classic album, including ones from Radiohead and others. Let's hear the song called Bleed, new from Beck on Acoustic Cafe.

0: Dee Laos, better known as Biba Doobie, is now 26 years old. She's made a whole bunch of music in the last several years. The new album is out. It is called Pylon. That's the only song on it, by the way, that sounds like that. It is called Spark. The rest of it is really angry and crunchy. As Biba Doobie has gotten older, seems to be getting angrier, which is not a bad thing at all. Before that, it was Beck with another brilliant acoustic record. It's called Ride Lonesome. And from that, we heard the song called Bleed. Not only an acoustic record, but also lush orchestration and such provided by Nigel Godrich, producer on the new album from Beck. Let's get to another mononym, shall we? Since we've had Beck and Biba Doobie, let's go to Winona, whose new album is just out called The Hard Truth. This, of course, being the latest from Winona Judd and the first album in 10 years from Winona. Gratitude is a big part of this album. Let's listen to the song called Broken and Blessed on Acoustic Cafe.
1: This is

0: you have 10 years between albums and then you put out an album called The Hard Truth, you better do some soul searching. And Winona does on the brand new album, which is just out. Broken and Blessed is the name of that song. Brand new. And as I say, first in a decade from Winona Judd. Next hour on Acoustic Cafe, there is new music now from Sierra Farrell and more on the way. Also, the band of Nate Amos, this is Lorelei plus Rhiannon Giddens' new one, a Paul McCartney cover from an alumni of the school that Paul founded back in 1996. And more from our in-studio guest on the program this week, Margaret Glaspie.
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1: We're starting the second hour of Acoustic Cafe now. I'm Rob Reinhart, singer and songwriter Margaret Glasby. Joining us as our in-studio guest this week, brand new album called I Am Both. We will get into more of our visit with Margaret here in just a few minutes on Acoustic Cafe. We're going to start the hour, though, going back to 2022. Happen to notice that Paste Magazine just put out a list of the 50 top albums of the 2020s so far. So here we are in 2026. Sitting at number 30 on that list, by the way, is SOS, the album in 2022 from SZA, which they say is going to be around for a very long time and continue to influence neo-soul well into the future. I guess we'll just have to see, won't we? Let's listen to the song called Blind, the amazing vocalist SZA on Acoustic Cafe. Want me to get-

There are two new songs out now from Sierra Farrell. One's called Pair of Dice. The other one is that one, Trying to Love You. These are the first new songs that Sierra Farrell has released since 2024's four-time Grammy Award-winning album called Trail of Flowers. And they happen to coincide with a whole list of fall tour dates for Sierra. And I'm sure a full-length album is in the not-too-distant future. Before that, sitting at number 30 on Paste Magazine's Best Albums of the 2020s thus far, the album called SOS from SZA. We heard the song called Blind from 2022 on Acoustic Cafe. This is Lorelei. That is the band of Nate Amos. Nate Amos, a singer, a songwriter, and a producer. And of course, he holds all those roles on The Singer in My Band, the name of the new album from This Is Lorelei. Let's listen to the song called Don't You Cry in Lonesomeness. This is Lorelei on Acoustic Cafe.

right there, the magic of Billy Strings, not just the playing and singing, but also the creation of a song that sounds like it's an American traditional. The song is called Light the Way. It is from Billy's brand new album dedicated to the memory of his mother. It is called So Much for Goodbyes on Acoustic Cafe. And we also heard music in there from This is Lorelei from the third album, The Singer in My Band, Don't You Cry in Lonesomeness, from Nate Amos, who is This is Lorelei. Going into our archives now for a band we've been following closely for 10 years, which was about the time they started to gain some national attention. But at the time, they were living in a small town in mid-Michigan before making the move to Nashville. And they will be on the lineup for the 50th annual Ann Arbor Folk Festival, which is coming up in January, January 29th and January 30th. And I am speaking, of course, of The War and Treaty. They have a brand new album, which is called The Story of Michael and Tanya. That is Michael and Tanya Trotter. But while the Folk Festival, which is a benefit for the nonprofit venue called The Ark, will be celebrating their 50th anniversary, The War and Treaty, I guess, will be celebrating their 10th anniversary. Let's get to the song called Hi Ho, recorded live here back in 2017 at Acoustic Cafe.

0: early days for The War and Treaty, recorded back in 2017, live here at Acoustic Cafe. The song called Hi Ho. The War and Treaty will be part of the Friday, January 29th lineup at the 50th annual Ann Arbor Folk Festival, a benefit for the ARC. Lots of great artists on the bill. Trampled by Turtles, Richard Thompson, Vienna Tang, Colin Hay, and the great Mavis Staples. Jeff Daniels will be emceeing both nights of the Ann Arbor Folk Festival. 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You can find out all about all of this at thearc.org. And ahead on Acoustic Cafe, the trio Tiny Habits, Rhiannon Giddens with a new song, a McCartney cover, and more.
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0: Paul McCartney released a new album just this year, The Boys of Dungeon Lane. Continuing a solo career that started about 45 years ago, that came after the demise of his band Wings, which had carried him through most of the 1970s, which of course came after the demise of that other band called the Beatles. An amazing career, to be sure. Paul's solo years started with the album called McCartney 2 in 1980, and like the McCartney album in 1970, Paul played everything in his home studio. You're hearing one of those songs called Coming Up. Well, a lot of other things have happened over those many, many years, including the opening of the Liverpool Institute for Performing Arts, or LIPA, founded by McCartney in 1996. Now, one of its graduates is covering Paul's 1980 tune. M.T. Jones graduated from LIPA just a few years ago after being a busker in Liverpool since he was age 11, which wasn't all that long ago, to tell you the truth. This spring, Jones made his debut with an album called Joy, and this fall, an expanded version was released, including some acoustic versions of the album's songs and this cover of Coming Up on Acoustic Cafe.

is the Thing with Feathers is the new album from Rhiannon Giddens, the singer, songwriter, multi-instrumentalist, multi-talented, writer, artistic director, Silk Road Ensemble, MacArthur Genius Award. The list goes on and on and on for Rhiannon Giddens. But the new album is filled with interpretations of traditional songs, and then there are some new ones that she created along with her longtime co-writer and co-producer, Dirk Powell, like that one called Wish in Vain. New music from Rhiannon Giddens on Acoustic Cafe. Before that, a new take on a 1980 song from Paul McCartney, the song called Coming Up, as done by M.T. Jones, an alumni of Paul McCartney's Liverpool Institute for Performing Arts. M.T. Jones just released his debut this year. You can hear a visit that we did with M.T. Jones over the summer by going to acafe.com. You will find that in the archives. The second album from the trio called Tiny Habits is Keepers. Tiny Habits came together while all studying at Berklee College of Music. The new album has this song called Fragile 2 on Acoustic Cafe. You did.

0: That is 10 years ago with Difford and Tilbrook, better known as Squeeze, live in our studios at Acoustic Cafe, the song Cradle to the Grave. This year, they are out on tour celebrating the 50th anniversary of the band they formed as teenagers. And in fact, they have a new album called Trixies, which they created when they were 14 years old, 15, 16 years old. They didn't have the musical ability to pull it off back then. It was an ambitious project. Now they do, and it is out. And again, they are celebrating some 50 years now. Tiny Habits before that. Their new album is called Keepers. We heard Fragile 2 on Acoustic Cafe. And ahead on the program, we have more with our in-studio guest, Margaret Glasby. Acoustic Cafe is made possible in part by the 50th Annual Ann Arbor Folk Festival, a fundraiser for the Ark.
1: He was living on a hondo, living on a hondo.
0: The festival happens Friday and Saturday, January 29th and 30th, 2027, at Hill Auditorium in Ann Arbor, Michigan. 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
0: 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I'm Rob Reinhart. We have more now with our in-studio guest, Margaret Glasby. Margaret has released her fourth full-length album this year. It is called I Am Both. Let's get back to that discussion. Margaret Glasby on Acoustic Cafe.
5: Committing or recommitting to the craft for I Am Both. You went with a producer who is perfect for a project like that, and that's Joe Henry, a songwriter's songwriter, and a producer who knows how to work with other songwriters to help them realize exactly what it is they want to do. And he has been working with this crew of folks for decades who are also playing on your album. So Jay Belleros on drums, Patrick Warren piano, Ross Gallagher on bass. It's a unit. It's a creative unit.
6: Joe and I met on a project that was being kind of produced by T-Bone Burnett. It was a tribute to Bob Dylan at Town Hall, and we have so many friends in common, so it kind of felt like I knew him already. In fact, when I met him, I felt, no, we're not meeting for the first time, surely, but like we had never really met. We were a part of the show, and Joe was kind of the MC of the show. And then in that experience of making that music, we became really bonded, and he worked with my husband on some of his records, and then I think we all knew that it was like coming, that like, I think Joe and I both were like, yeah, and we're probably going to make a record at some point, like in the back of our minds. At least I think that's how he felt. So I finally just asked him to do it, and he was very on board, and we're very similar, Joe and I think we have a lot of the same kind of ideals, I would say, about making records and like capture a moment rather than like build it. A lot of the recordings that you're listening to on the record I just put out are either first or second takes, and some of them we fought a little more for, but for the most part a lot of them are like us rehearsing or something, you know, us all kind of learning it in the same room, and then Joe going like, that was it. Okay. So it was really like a blessed thing to have done in my life. Very special.
5: And these other musicians, the three who joined you on the record, they have been working together on Joe's projects and on many other things as well. They probably have this sort of shorthand within the unit, musical shorthand between themselves, and you have to become a part of that unit. Was that
6: It was amazing.
5: An easy process to do.
6: It was amazing. Yeah, it was. I think at first I went like, wait, I don't know. I'm out of my comfort zone. But I think, you know, part of me was scared. And then another part of me knew that like, oh, this is where good stuff is going to happen because I'm out of my comfort zone. I think I'm a little used to being in charge and controlling the trajectory, for better or worse. In this case, like any illusion of control was just like totally dumped, you know, in a good way, like not in a way that was forceful, but just in this cool way of like, okay, let's just like let what needs to happen happen. And also all of them think very cinematically, which is very, I'm very similar. I like films a lot and I like movies. And it was weird for me to be in a room where they all were seeing the stuff I saw. But like naturally, they just went like, oh, and she's in a field and she's running and I see it all. And I went, yeah, that's what I was seeing. You know, I never had that experience with other people before. It just period in life. I'd never had it. So it was weird to like drop into this crew and know like, yeah, these are the most stellar musicians. But then something else kind of kicked in too of like, oh, we're seeing like visions together, which was like, oh, okay, we've elevated to something else here. And Patrick, such a filmic, has working on so many films and so many visuals. It's one of his many fortes. So it was like, he's used to scoring and it was just like a cool thing to kind of have him score my movie. Yeah, you know, it was really special.
7: We were in high school and she was sitting in the sink, doing her eyeliner too close to see what she was really doing. She looked at me and said, I like a thick black line that I can't ruin, even if I tried. I was looking on, wishing I was that strong. Some thought she was a hellion, but no, she was a song. I thought she was a song.

chemistry. Bored to tears and wishing we were free to do anything other than what we were doing. She looked at me and said, "Let's go and get ruined." But I couldn't, even if I tried. I was looking on, wishing I was that strong. Some thought she was a hellion, but no, she was a song. I thought she was a song.

0: I Thought She Was a Song is the name of that. The original you'll find on the new album, I Am Both, from our in-studio guest on Acoustic Cafe this week, Margaret Glaspie.
1: The last thing I want to ask you about is a quote I saw from you about this album in this period of time, self-discovery and the clarity that we were talking about earlier, this clarity. And you said that you see music now as something more like a public service. You make the music, you create the songs, you go place to place, you play them for people with the hope that they will take this into their life. This will make their life better. And in that way, you are delivering the public service. You are making their life better through what it is you've created. That's very accurate. Like, that's kind of the job now.
2: If you take money out of it, it takes all forms. Like, someone listening to a song on Top 40 radio that brings them joy, it's joy, you know? I get joy out of that stuff, too. I think my trajectory and my responsibility is my own. Like, I'm having my own experience. So that's what I'm speaking from. I certainly don't blanket it on anything else. Like, whatever makes you happy, power to you. I also think maybe the public service aspect, when we're absorbed in something that we love, it makes us feel better. I feel that way with music. I feel utilized and fulfilled when I'm playing music. And then I am one more utilized and fulfilled person, you know, that's on the earth. I think that when I'm not utilized and fulfilled, I make bad decisions and I'm more angry and grumpy. And so I've also started to see there can be something a little bit monastic about being like a musician. You have a small, very small imprint. You like travel from place to place to place and you just do your work. It can be as simple as that. It can also be a lot more complicated than that, but that is what I do. I love being around people, not just musicians, but just people that are fulfilled and feel like they are being utilized. Yeah, there's the performance side of just like bringing this kind of little traveling circus to each place. But then there's also like my own fulfillment. I feel utilized. I feel needed and fulfilled. And I feel like I'm doing something that is worth my time, and I strive to make it worth other people's time.
1: Things have changed so much really just in the 10 years since Emotions and Math 10 years ago, right?
2: Yeah, 10.
1: So much of what people are consuming is driven by algorithms. It's sad to say even AI has now entered the space. The public service that you're talking about, though, is exactly kind of the missing element there, the human element.
2: Supporting live music and showing up for it is just so cool. And I think that live music is the best, in many ways, socialization tool for people, to have people that don't know one another in the same room, tuning into something outside of themselves and learning to get along is like, I think, a really cool little lab for us to work on ourselves. Because I know I don't really get to go to as many live shows as I'd like to because I'm playing them. But like when I do, hey, you run into little things. Someone's talking, someone just sneezed on you, like something weird happened. And you have to deal with it and be a, like, pull up your adult pants and right. not be a child.
3: Of course, the world isn't always kind to you. There are young ones looking on behind you.

0: Martin Luther King Jr. is the name of that. From our in-studio guest on Acoustic Cafe this week, Margaret Glasby. 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And I'll be back in just a moment to wrap it up here and tell you about next week. 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Thanks for joining us this time on Acoustic Cafe, and many thanks again, of course, to Margaret Glasby dropping in for some brand new songs. 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Writing and production helped Susan Barnes. Ani DeFranco wrote and performed our theme, The Million Dollar Intro, and Ed Magnus registered 10 new voters this week. Till next time, I'm your host, Rob Reinhart. Have a great week.
1: One, two, one, two, three.

92WICB. That was Dream a Little Dream of Me with Ella Fitzgerald and Louis Armstrong. Stay tuned for some more jazz. I'm DJ Ram, and you're going to be with me for two more hours of jazz impressions. Next up is a song by Sinatra and Basie. I have a special guest in the studio, so this one's actually for him.

92 WICB. That was Besame Mucho by Bill Evans. And before that was Hello Dolly by Sinatra and Basie. And coming up, we have some tunes by John Coltrane and Duke Ellington and Cecile McLaurin-Salvant. But before that, let's get into some of this central New York weather. Today is we're going to have highs in the high 50s with a chance of showers. Tonight, lows in the low 50s with more rain. And tomorrow, we're going to get a little warmer with highs in the mid 60s, a little bit cloudy, but the sun might come out there. And tomorrow night, lows in the low 50s. Currently on our beautiful South Hill, it is raining a little bit, 53 degrees, so make sure to bring your umbrellas if you go outside. Stick with me for some more Sunday morning jazz on 92 WICB.

92 WICB. I am still DJ Ram, and you just heard Seo Distante by Bebel Gilberto. Before that was Straight No Chaser by Chet Baker with vocals by Rachel Gould. And before that was Fog by Cecile McLaurin-Salvant. Now I'm starting this morning off a little bit slow with some like kind of vocal tunes, but stay tuned for my next hour. We're about to get hype. We're about to get exciting. And also remember, we do have a phone number. So if you have any requests, please call our studio line at 607-274-3217. This is your station for innovation, 92 WICB. And we're going to get straight back to some more tunes.

You mixed with some dame. Skip that lipstick.

92 WICB. Right now, you are listening to All the Things You Are by Stan Getz. After this, we're going to be hearing from Sonny Rollins and Chet Baker and Bill Evans again. But before that, let's quickly get into some of the central New York weather. Today, we are going to have highs in the high 50s with a chance of rain and then some definite rain later tonight. And then tonight, we're going to have lows in the low 50s. Tomorrow is going to be a little bit warmer with highs in the mid 60s. And then tomorrow night, lows in the low 50s. Stay tuned for more jazz impressions. The next hour is going to be pretty exciting, so make sure to stay with me. I have been DJ Ram, and this is your station for innovation, 92 WICB. Thanks for listening.

WICB. That was God Bless the Child by Sonny Rollins. Before that was All the Things You Are by Stan Getz. Now, coming up to end off this first hour, we're going to hear It Never Entered My Mind by Chet Baker and Bill Evans, one of my favorites. But make sure to keep listening because the next hour is going to be full of fun and excitement. I am DJ Ram, and this is your station for Innovation 92 WICB.

92WICB. I am DJ Ram with the second hour of Jazz Impressions. That was Tank from the Cowboy Bebop soundtrack. Coming up, we're going to hear a song by the Dave Brubeck Quartet. So look forward to that. And thank you guys so much for listening on 92WICB, your station for innovation.

92 WICB. You just heard Headhunting by the Headhunters. And before that was Blue Rondo a la Turk by the Dave Brubeck Quartet. And coming up, we're going to be listening to Boom by Grant Geisman, one of my new favorite tunes on here. But before that, let's get into some of our central New York weather. Today, we're going to have highs in the high 50s with some showers. Later tonight, lows in the low 50s. Still raining. Tomorrow, it's going to be highs in the mid 60s, a little bit warmer and mostly cloudy. And tomorrow night, we're going to have lows in the low 50s, mostly cloudy. Right now on our beautiful South Hill, it is raining a little bit and 53 degrees. So make sure to bring your umbrellas out and stay warm. I am DJ Ram. Stay with me for the second hour of Jazz Impressions. And this is Boom by Grant.

92 WICB. That was Groovy Sambas by Cannonball Adderley. And before that was Mi Canción Es Para Ti by Oscar Hernandez. Hope you enjoyed those two tunes. Actually, a fun fact about Cannonball Adderley is that his name, Cannonball, actually came from an evolution of the word cannibal, because in high school he used to eat so much that people called him that, and then that became Cannonball Adderley, his jazz name. So that's a fun fact for you this morning. Stay tuned for some more jazz. Up next, we're going to hear some Herbie Hancock, and then my favorite, Moanin' by Charles Mingus. That song always gets stuck in my head. So look forward to that on 92 WICB, your station for innovation.

0: 92 WICB. That was Monin by Charles Mingus. And before that was Earthbeat by Herbie Hancock. Coming up is going to be some tunes by Bella Fleck and Chick Corea. But before that, let's get into some of our central New York weather. Today, we're going to have highs in the high 50s with some showers. Tonight, lows in the low 50s. Still raining. Tomorrow should warm up a little bit with highs in the mid 60s, mostly cloudy. And tomorrow night, also mostly cloudy with lows in the low 50s. Right now on our beautiful South Hill, it is 53 degrees with some light rain. So make sure to stay warm and bring your umbrellas outside if you go outside, and stay dry. I'm DJ Ram on 92 WICB, your station for innovation. 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

to WICB. Right now, we are listening to If I Should Lose You by Chick Corea. Before that was Scratch and Sniff by Bella Fleck. I have been DJ Rim. My 2 hours are coming to an end, so thank you so much for listening. After this, we're going to have one more song. It's a request from my mom. It's going to be Take 5 by the Dave Brubeck Quartet. So, look forward to that on 92 WICB. And thank you guys so much for listening. I will see you next Sunday morning.

92 WICB, you're listening to The Best of Broadway. I'm DJ Jam, and welcome to another Sunday morning here on the Station for Innovation. You just heard Go, Go, Go, Joseph from Joseph and the Amazing Technicolor Dreamcoat, and I figured we'd have some fun today with some songs that are the Act One finales. So we've got some fantastic stuff coming up, and as always, if you have a recommendation for the station, you can call our studio line at 607-274-3217. Once again, that is 607-274-3217. And please share your favorite Act One finale, and we'll get that here on the station for you. But without further ado, we've got some great stuff coming up from Matilda the Musical, but before that, we have In the Heights with one of my favorite Act One finales. 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

0: Bruce Bogtrotter.
1: Yes, miss.
0: You liked my cake, didn't you, Bruce?
1: Yes, Miss Trunchbull. And I'm very sorry.
0: No. As long as you enjoyed the cake, that's the main thing.
1: Is it?
0: Yes, Bogtrotter it is.
1: Oh, well, I did. Thank you.
0: Wonderful, marvellous. That makes me so happy. It gives me a warm glow in my lower intestine. Oh, cook! What's the matter, Bogtrotter? Lost your appetite?
1: Yes, I'm full.
0: Oh, no, you're not full. I'll tell you when you are full, and I say that criminals like you are not full until you have eaten the entire cake.
1: But!
0: No buts, you haven't got time for but eat.
1: But he can't eat it all! Headmistress, he'll be sick!
0: He should have thought of that before he made a pact with Satan and decided to steal my cake!

0: 92 WICB. You're listening to the Best of Broadway. I'm DJ Jam, and you just heard Bruce from Matilda the Musical. Before that was Blackout from In the Heights, and Go Go Joseph from Joseph and the Amazing Technicolor Dreamcoat. We're playing through some of the best Act One finales here on the station for Innovation. We've got so many more great ones coming up for you. But before that, we got to take a look at your central New York weather. And I'll be honest, it's not looking too great. Today, we've got highs in the upper 50s, chance of showers. Tonight, more showers, lows down in the low 50s. Tomorrow is Indigenous Peoples Day, highs in the mid-60s, mostly cloudy with a chance of rain Monday night. Same forecast, lows in the low 60s. Looking ahead at the rest of the week, more rain until possibly a reprieve on Thursday. I guess we'll see how the weather forecast holds up. And right now on Ithaca South Hill, we've got some light rain outside, 53 degrees Fahrenheit, 12 degrees Celsius, and a little bit of wind, 14 miles per hour with gusts up to 21. So not the nicest day, but also we've had worse. It is Ithaca after all. So, you know, take advantage of the warm temps that we've still got going on in spite of the rain. And regardless, we've got some great music coming up for you from Legally Blonde. But before that, we have Into the Woods with the Act One finale, you might have guessed. 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
1: And it came to pass, all that seemed wrong was now right. The kingdoms were filled with joy, and those who deserved to were certain to live a long and happy life. Ever after.
2: Ever after.
1: Journey over, all is mended, and it's not just for today, but tomorrow and extended. Ever after.
2: Ever after.
1: All the curses have been ended. The reverse.

0: these are desperate times, Mrs. Lovett, and desperate measures must be taken.
1: Here we are now, hot out of the oven.
0: What is that?
1: It's priest. Have a little priest.
0: Is it really good?
1: Sir, it's too good, at least. Then again, they don't commit sins of the flesh, so it's pretty fresh.
0: Awful lot of fat.
1: Only where it's at.
0: Haven't you got poet or something like that?
1: Now you see, the trouble with poet is, how do you know it's deceased? Try the priest.
0: Heavenly. Not as hearty as bishop, perhaps, but then not as bland as curate, either.
1: Good for business, too. Always leaves you wanting more. Trouble is, we only get it on Sundays. Lawyer's rather nice.
0: If it's for a price.
1: Order something else, though, to follow, since no one should swallow it twice.
0: Have you any dean?

0: We've got Tinker.
1: No, no. Something pinker.
0: Tyler.
1: Paler.
0: Butler.
1: Sutler.
0: Potter.
1: Hotter.
0: Locksmith. Lovely bit of clock.
1: Maybe for a lock.
0: Then again, the sweep, if you want it cheap and you like it dark. Try the financier, peak of his career.
1: That looks pretty rank.
0: Well,

0: fiddle player.
1: No, no. This isn't fiddle player. It's piccolo player.
0: How can you tell?
1: It's piping hot.
0: Then blow on it first.

0: to you. How about Rear Admiral?
1: Too salty. I prefer General.
0: With or without his privates?
1: What is that?

92 WICB, you're listening to The Best of Broadway. I'm DJ Jam, and you just heard A Little Priest from Sweeney Todd, the original Broadway cast recording. Before that was So Much Better from Legally Blonde, and Ever After from Into the Woods. Up next, we've got some fantastic music for you from Ragtime, a recommendation for the station from Sideshow. And a track from Kimberly Akimbo. Before I reveal what the track is, I just want to plug the studio line. 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And we'll play it here on the station for you. But in the meantime, as I queued up, this is This Time from Kimberly Akimbo, right here on your station for innovation, 92 WICB, the best of Broadway.

Finally got a headline. News is crushed as bulls attack. Crutchy's calling me. Dumb crips just too damn slow. Guys are fighting, bleeding, falling. Thanks to good old Captain Jack. Captain Jack just wants to close his eyes.

92 WICB. You're listening to The Best of Broadway. I'm DJ Jam, and you just heard, of course, Santa Fe from Newsies. Before that was Till We Reach That Day from Ragtime, Who Will Love Me As I Am from Sideshow, a recommendation for the station, and This Time from Kimberly Akimbo. We've got some fantastic music to round off the first hour, and so much more in the second hour. But before all of that, we have to take a look at your central New York weather. Today we've got highs in the upper 50s with a chance of showers continuing into tonight. We've got lows in the low 50s, chance of showers once again. Tomorrow is Indigenous Peoples Day, highs in the mid 60s, mostly cloudy skies with a chance of rain. Monday night, lows in the low 50s, mostly cloudy. Tuesday, highs in the low 70s. So it's going to get warm later on in the week, but the rain is going to continue, maybe a bit of a reprieve later on in the week. But right now on Ithaca South Hill, we've got light rain, 53 degrees Fahrenheit, 12 degrees Celsius, and some light winds. So not the nicest day, but also not the worst. But regardless of what the weather is outside, we're keeping it positive in here. We've got some great stuff coming up for you. And as always, if you have a recommendation for the station, you can call our studio line at 607-274-3217. And because we want to play what you want to hear. But in the meantime, we've got some more fantastic Act One finales for you. From Beetlejuice, the musical, and before that, we have Waitress with Bad Idea, right here on your station for innovation, 92 WICB, the best of Broadway.

0: Business friends, I have only known this amazing, amazing man and his unique daughter for a few months. I don't even know how many. I'd have to check my pay stubs, but as my guru Otho always says, Deo.
1: What?
2: What's going on, Delia? Are you all right?
0: I'm so sorry. I don't know what just happened. I meant to say Misa de Misa de Misa de Misa de Misa de.
3: Ooh!
4: Delia, do you need to lie down?
0: No. I just need to daylight come and me won't go.
3: Yes!
4: On behalf of Delia and myself, I'd just like to say, work on.

0: 911. Wait, weren't you dancing?
1: It's like I told you, Dad. This house is haunted. And the ghosts who live here want you out!
0: Yeah!
1: Barbara, the pig!

0: your mind. You are never gonna regret this.
1: Beetlejuice!
0: We are gonna make such a great team. Give me just one more.
1: Beetlejuice!
0: It's showtime. Now, kid!
1: Whoa.
0: Looks like we're not invisible anymore!
2: 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I'm DJ Jam, and you just heard Deo, the Act 1 finale of Beetlejuice, the musical, a recommendation for the station. And before that, you heard Bad Idea from Waitress. We are unfortunately at the end of the first hour here on the station for Innovation, but don't go anywhere. 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And if you want your personal recommendation, you can call our studio line at 607-274-3217, and I want to play what you want to hear. But in the meantime, we've got some great stuff coming up for you, kicking off the next hour with Titanic the musical. But before that, we've got one last song here in the first hour. 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
1: He goes and proposes his own form of government.
2: What?
1: His own plan for a new form of government.
2: What?
1: Talks for 6 hours, the convention is listless.
3: Right, young man.
4: Yo, who the

0: Alexander?
1: Aaron Burr, sir.
0: Well, it's the middle of the night.
1: Can we confer, sir?
0: Is this a legal matter?
1: Yes, and it's important to me.
0: What do you need?
1: Burr, you're a better lawyer than me.
0: Okay.
1: I know I talk too much. I'm abrasive. You're incredible in court. You're succinct, persuasive. My client needs a strong defense. You're the solution.
0: Who's your client?
2: The new U.S. Constitution?

0: statements.
1: It's full of contradictions.
0: So is independence. We have to start somewhere.
1: No, no way.
0: You're making a mistake.
1: Good night.
0: Hey, what are you waiting for? What do you stall for?
1: What?
0: We won the war. What was it all for? Do you support this constitution?
1: Of course.
0: Then defend it.
1: And what if you're backing the wrong horse?
0: Burr, we studied and we fought and we killed for the notion of...

0: that be enough?
1: Alexander joins forces with James Madison and John Jay to write a series of essays defending the new United States Constitution entitled The Federalist Papers. The plan was to write a total of 25 essays, the work divided evenly among the three men. In the end, they wrote 85 essays in the span of 6 months.

0: that I need. I'm asking you to be my right hand. Treasury or state. I know it's a lot to ask.
1: Treasury or state.
0: To leave behind the world you know.
1: Sir, do you want me to run the Treasury or State Department?
0: Treasury.
2: Let's go.
3: Alexander.
1: I have to leave.
3: Alexander.

0: So what do you say, gentlemen? I happen to play an excellent game of auction bridge. May I join you?
1: Where's your sense of occasion, madam? I understand you've just lost your husband.
0: Yes, but not at cards.

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I'm DJ Jam, and you just heard Autumn slash Act 1 finale from Titanic, the musical. Before that was Nonsense.

0: stop from Hamilton in the last hour. We've got some great music coming up for you, and let's keep things chugging along. We've got some music from Little Mermaid, the musical, but before that, we have another classic. This is from Funny Girl. This is from Funny Girl, the original Broadway cast recording. Don't Rain on My Parade, right here on 92 WICB, the best of Broadway.
1: Don't tell me not to live, just sit and putter. 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

92 WICB, you're listening to the best of Broadway. I'm DJ Jam, and you just heard Poor Unfortunate Souls, the Act One finale of Little Mermaid. And before that was Don't Rain on My Parade from Funny Girl. We've got some more fantastic music coming up for you, but before that, we got to take a look at your central New York weather. Today, we've got highs in the low, in the upper 50s, showers all throughout the day. Tonight, more showers continuing, lows dropping down into the low 50s. Tomorrow is Columbus Day or Indigenous Peoples Day. Highs in the mid-60s, mostly cloudy with a chance of rain. Monday night, that chance is continuing with temps dropping down to lows in the low 50s. Looking ahead at the rest of the week, we've got some warmer temps maybe, and that rain is going to continue. Maybe a bit of a reprieve later on in the week. We shall see. Right now on Ithaca South Hill, though, it is overcast, 54 degrees Fahrenheit, 12 degrees Celsius. So, you know, it's not the nicest day. So you stay inside, you cuddle up with a little nice warm coffee, maybe a book. And I certainly hope that you're taking the Station for Innovation, WICB, with you wherever you go today. And without further ado, we've got some great stuff coming up for you. But as always, if you have a recommendation for the station, you can call our studio line at 607-274-3217. We've got about 45 minutes left. I think we can definitely squeeze in more recommendations for you. But in the meantime, we've got some stuff coming up from Anything Goes more. But before all of that, we are kicking things off with The Prom, the Act One finale, Tonight Belongs to You, right here on your Station for Innovation, 91.7 FM. 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

92 WICB. You're listening to the best of Broadway. You just heard Prayer of the Comfort Counselor from the 25th Annual Putnam County Spelling Bee. Before that, you heard Anything Goes from Anything Goes, and Tonight Belongs to You from The Prom. We have just under half an hour left here on the station for innovation, but don't go anywhere. We've still got so much more fantastic music to end things off, and throughout the rest of today, this specialty Sunday. We've got some great stuff coming up for you from Company, and more, so much more. And up next specifically, I don't know. I'm blanking on what's coming up next, so it'll be a surprise for both you and me. That reminded me, you and me. This is Man Up from the Book of Mormon. There we go. I got it. Right here on your station for innovation, 92 WICB, the best of Broadway.

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Because if everybody's here, I want to thank you all for coming to the wedding. I'd appreciate you going even more. I mean, you must have lots of better things to do, and not a word of it to Paul. Remember, Paul, you know the man I'm going to marry, but I'm not, because it wouldn't ruin anyone as wonderful as he is. Thank you all for the gifts and the flowers. Thank you all. 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

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Listen, everybody, I'm afraid you didn't hear it. 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

0: they may be coming down with hepatitis and I think I'm gonna faint. 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
0: I'm not getting married.
2: Amen.
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2: Amen.
0: See, I'm not getting married.
2: Amen.
0: Still, I'm not getting married.
2: Amen.
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I loved you. I love you.

0: 92 WICB. You're listening to the best of Broadway. I'm DJ Jam, and you just heard Father to Son from Falsettos, a very slow tempo Act One finale compared to almost everything else that we've heard today. Before that was Getting Married Today from Company and Man Up from the Book of Mormon. We are approaching the end of my time here on the station, but we've got some more songs to finish things out and so much more here on Specialty Sunday. Eve Out Loud, Sonic Planet, Breakfast with the Beatles. It's so many more fantastic shows for you. But before all of that, we have to take a look at your central New York weather. Today we've got highs in the upper 50s, showers. Tonight the showers are going to continue, lows dropping down into the low 50s. Tomorrow's Indigenous Peoples Day, highs in the mid 60s, mostly cloudy with a chance of showers. Monday night, lows in the low 50s, mostly cloudy. Looking ahead at the rest of the week, we've got some warmer temps around the low 70s, high 60s, and more showers. Right now on Ithaca South Hill, overcast, 54 degrees Fahrenheit, 12 degrees Celsius. So yeah, keep it cozy today as you go about your Sunday. And without further ado, we've got some great stuff coming up. And first on that list is the Act One finale to Groundhog Day, the musical. Another one of my favorites, just the way that it culminates right at the end. It's great. And you can hear that right here on your station for innovation, 92 WICB, the best of Broadway.
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3: I was brought up in taffeta dresses and taught to be pretty and precious, spending my playtimes with plastic princesses who all had those bodies just utterly ludicrous.

92 WICB. You're listening to The Best of Broadway. I'm DJ Jam, and you just heard One Day from Groundhog Day, the musical. Before that was Father to Son from Falsettos and Getting Married Today from Company. Unfortunately, we're at the end of my time here on the station for innovation, but don't touch that dial. Breakfast with the Beatles is on right up after this. And we've got one last song to end things off here on the station. From Les Mis, another fantastic Act One finale. This is One Day More from Les Mis. As I said, I didn't realize we were listening to One Day, and now this is One Day More. That was not intentional, but I enjoy that. That's fun. All things being said, this is One Day More from Les Mis, right here on your station for innovation, 91.7 FM. This is The Best of Broadway.

That was Spear Specker Henry with Body Language. Before that, you heard Maddie Walsh with Hey Boy Remix. And before that, Stress Dolls with Body. Welcome. My name is DJ Rach, and you are listening to Homebrew, the local music show here on WICB. We've got a great show for you. Up next, we got Life on Vibrant, Jill McCracken, and up next, Motherwort, Fight, Flight, Freeze, Appease, on their album Metamorphosis. Anyway, let's listen to some Motherwort. They're great. 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

That was Emma Time with Hard Times. Before that, you got Life on Vibrant with 11 on the Stairs and Jill McCracken with Life Savings. Up next, we got some more music from Hollings, Josh Oxford, and up next, Water Bear with Libby on their Names and Music album. So, to all my Libbies out there, this one goes out to you.

That was Hollings with Crystal Balls. Before that, you heard Josh Oxford with Aria and Water Bear with Libby. Coming up next, we got some Tiller Beckenfield, some Cadaver Palace, and up next, Gabriel Tavares with Dry Teeth. 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

That was Tiller Beckenfield with Modern Mother. Before that was Gabriel Taveras with Dry Teeth and Hollings with Crystal Balls. We got another whole hour of local music for you with songs by Paso Fino, Michaela Davis and Southern Star, and up next, Cadaver Palace with Learn to Count. 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

Sky with Miss Nicole LeCurry. Very much on my mind.

That was Paper Rabbit with Strangers. Before that, you heard Michaela Davis and Southern Star with Leave It Alone and Pasofino with Small Bird. Up next, we got 45 minutes, give or take more, of lovely local music with some favorites like Wizzy's Canvas, Ariel Arbacer, and up next, Delia H. from, not from, she's Delia H. I miss her. With her song Real Estate. Let's hear it. 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This is WICB.

That was Ironclad with Overture. Before that, you heard Wizzy's Canvas with Wave and Ariel Arbacer with Caught Up. After this, we got a half hour more of local music for you with some lovely tunes like Silver Rain, Colleen Coteau, and Some Guys. And up next, Janet Batch with It's So Easy off her album, You Be the Wolf. 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This is WICB.

That was Colleen Kettaw and Some Guys with In My Name, the title track. For that, you heard Silver Rain with The Grave and Janet Batch with It's So Easy. We're going to round it off with a few more songs tonight with Strange Heavy, Kings of the Fall, and up next, Mosaic Foundations with their song Africa. 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

All right, that was Kings of the Fall with Tumbling Down. Before that, you heard Mosaic Foundation with Africa and Silver Rain with The Grave. This is now the end of the hour, sadly. But it's okay because we'll see you next week. And not only that, we still have one more song, and that song is Strange Heavy with their song Worship. So yeah, it's been a lovely evening. I hope you have a good night or good afternoon if you're listening on Sunday. Hi. I have been DJ Rach. You have been listening to Homebrew. We'll see you next week here on WICB.

0: 92 WICB. Tracy Chapman with Matters of the Heart off the album of the same name. This start off the top of our hour of the Hobo's Lullaby. 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I'm DJ Theo.
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0: And we've got lots of great music for you. We're just getting started here. DJ Ani, what do we have coming up for our dear listeners?
1: Well, DJ Theo, we have artists such as Orville Peck coming up. Right now, Heather Sticca with Limbs off the album While This Planet Spins Beneath Our Feet. 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

0: 92 WICB. That was Orville Peck with Dead of Night off the album Pony. Before that, you heard Heather Sticca with Limbs off While This Planet Spins Beneath Our Feet. And before that was Tracy Chapman with Matters of the Heart off the album of the same title. 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And we definitely have a lot more of those tunes headed your way. See, DJ Theo, what do we got coming up for our dear listeners?
1: We've got a whole bunch of stuff on the way. Lots of great music, courtesy of the one, the only Dolly Parton. And right now we're going to hear from Iron and Wine, their song Autumn Town Leaves, off their album Weed Garden, here on 92 WICB.
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0: 92 WICB. So Marcus King for you. That was Beautiful Stranger off his album El Dorado. Before that was the band I'm With Her off their album See You Around. That was their song I-89. And before that, the immortal Dolly Parton with My Tennessee Mountain Home off Dolly Box Set Sampler here on the Hobo's Lullaby 92 WICB. Once again, I'm DJ Theo.
1: I'm DJ Ani.
0: And we're halfway through our first hour. Still just getting started, and we've still got plenty more great music for you. DJ Ani, what do we got coming up here on the show?
1: Well, DJ Theo, we got Todd Kessler and the New Folk, but right now, Joni Mitchell with her 1996 hits album, still producing great songs that we love to listen to this day. It's Chinese Cafe, Unchained Melody. 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

0: 92 WICB. You just heard Catherine Joy with A Pyromaniac Romance off the album The Seagulls Are Coming. Before that was Todd Kessler and the New Folk with Prospect of Protest off the album Sea Fever. And before that, of course, was Joni Mitchell with Chinese Cafe Unchained Melody off her Greatest Hits album. We still have lots more folk Americana and bluegrass tunes here to come on your station for innovation. Say, DJ Theo, what do we have coming up?
1: Say, Gianni, we have a lot of great stuff on the way. From Leslie Evers coming up, and right now, Circle D, it's a collective, the band name and also the album name from Danny Spur, Dee Specker, and Bobby Henry. 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

0: 92 WICB. That was Governor Pat Neff from Lead Belly. That was off the album Shout On. These are all recordings from the 40s. So this album was released in 1996, I believe. Before that, you heard Leslie Evers with Wonder Woman off I Can't Remember My Dreams. And before that, Circle D with Explaining Metaphor off their self-titled album. This concludes our first hour of The Hobo's Lullaby. I'm DJ Theo.
1: I'm DJ Ani.
0: And we've got one more song for you, DJ Ani. What would that be?
1: That would be by Fleet Foxes. This time it's Meadowlarks off their self-titled album. 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

0: 92 WICB. That was one of my favorites. It's Simon and Garfunkel with The Boxer off their Greatest Hits album to kick off the second hour here on Hobo's Lullaby, your home for the best of folk Americana and bluegrass tunes. I'm DJ Ani.
1: And I'm DJ Theo. Gotta say, it's also one of my aunt's favorites. The Boxer.
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1: Family favorites, of course. Simon and Garfunkel classic to start off our second hour, of course. We've got plenty more great classics and other folk Americana and bluegrass tunes on the way. We're going to hear from Patty Larkin right now, Old Crow Medicine Show. We've got Eight Dogs, Eight Banjos off their album Remedy right here on 92 WICB.
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0: 92 WICB. What you just heard was Patty Larkin with her song Lost and Found off Regrooving the Dream. Before that, Eight Dogs and Eight Banjos by Old Crow Medicine Show. That was off their album Remedy. And before that, The Boxer by Simon and Garfunkel off their Greatest Hits album, which you heard at the top of the hour. I'm DJ Theo.
1: I'm DJ Ani.
0: And we've got lots of great tunes coming your way here on the Hubba's Lullaby. We're just getting started into our second hour here. Lots of great music on the way. DJ Ani, what do we have coming up?
1: Well, DJ Theo, we have artists coming up such as Joan Baez, but right now we're going to take a listen to Artie King with his song Lightness of Being off the album Versus Self. 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

0: 92 WICB. You just heard the Green Beans with A Happy Life off their self-titled album. Before that was Bon Iver with Towers off the album Bon Iver, Bon Iver. Before that was Joan Baez with Jesse off her Greatest Hits. And before all of that, you heard R.D. King with Lightness of Being off the album Versus Self. We've reached the halfway point of our second hour here, but don't go anywhere. Don't touch that dial because we got a lot more folk Americana and bluegrass headed your way. Say, DJ Theo, what do we got coming up for us?
1: We have lots of great music on the way. Another half hour of great music, in fact. Coming up, we're going to hear from Billy Joe and Nora. And right now, Vance Gilbert leaving Avon. This is off his album, Unfamiliar Moon. They're right here on 92 WICB.
0: This is the Hobo's Lullaby.

0: 91.7 FM at WICB. You just heard from the Paul McKenna Band. That was their song Long Days off their album Paths That Wind. You also heard from Billy Joe and Nora. That was their song Lightning Express off their album Foreverly. And before that, you heard from Vance Gilbert Leaving Avon off his album Unfamiliar Moon. You're listening to the Hubble's Lullaby. Unfortunately, our time here on the show is almost come to a close. I've got about 15 minutes left, 15 minutes of more great music. And right now, DJ Ani will be telling you what we've got coming up.
1: Well, thank you, DJ Theo. We got Jerry Garcia, David Grisman, and Tony Rice coming up. But right now, before that, we're going to take a listen to She and Him. This is Brand New Shoes off the album Volume 2. 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
0: This is the Hobo's Lullaby.

0: 92 WICB. You just heard Jerry Garcia, David Grisman, and Tony Rice with Man of Constant Sorrow off the Pizza Tapes. And before that was She and Him with Brand New Shoes off the album Volume 2. Unfortunately, our time here on the on the Hobo's Lullaby 2 hours has gone by already. It's been a wonderful time, as always. It's been great. Yeah. And I've been DJ Ani.
1: And I've been DJ Theo. We're going to wrap it up here with one last song, courtesy, as always, of the one, the only, Bob Dylan. This time, this is off of Oh Mercy. We've got What Was It You Wanted here, 92 WICB. I've been DJ Theo.
0: I've been DJ Ani.
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1: 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Welcome, and I hope you all are having a wonderful Sunday. I'm going to start you off with Paramon by Fetty.

92 WICB. What we just listened to was Nima Sori by Kasemadi Diabate. Once again, I hope you all are having a wonderful Sunday, and thank you so much for tuning into Sonic Planet. Now it's time for your New York Central weather. Currently on Ithaca South Hill, it is 54 degrees. Today we can expect highs of 57 and tonight's lows of 52s, and tomorrow we can expect highs of 60s and lows of 50s. 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

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Before that was Sansun Kimala by Fata Ali Khan. Once again, I hope you all are having a wonderful Sunday and enjoying Sonic Planet. 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

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What we just listened to was Voices in the Sand by Seon Success. Before that was Midnight Memories by Boris Kovac. And before that was Donde Esta Mi Amor by Pasajero. Once again, I hope you all are having a wonderful Sunday. And if you have a request, please feel free to call our studio line at 607-274-3217. And once again, that is 607-274-3217. Once again, I hope you all are enjoying Sonic Planet. And please do not go anywhere because we have so much more for you guys on the Station 4 Innovation 92 WICV.

92 WICB. What we just listened to was Jaleli by Basi Oko. Before that was Peleldia Poem by Swap Swap. And before that was The Next Creation by Manuel Monstrel. Once again, I hope you all are having a wonderful Sunday right here on WICB. And now it's time for your New York Central weather. Currently on Ithaca South Hill, it is 54 degrees. Today we can expect highs of 50s and tonight lows of 50s as well. And tomorrow we can expect highs of 60s with lows of 50s. Once again, thank you all so much for tuning into Sonic Planet, but we still have so much more for you guys, so please do not go anywhere. 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

conversations alone, and the resentments rise high, but emotions won't grow in their changing eyes.

expose. Yet it tastes in my mouth as desperation takes hold. Is it something so good just can't function?

92 WICV. What we just listened to was Peaceful Island by Moko Mohula. Before that was What a Dance from the German album called Beer Garden. And before that was Nowhere Man by Here Comes, from the album Here Comes El Sun. And before that was Before the Gathering of the Clouds by Kevin Locke and Love Will Tear Us Apart by Albert Kuvazin. Once again, I hope you all are having a wonderful Sunday currently.

92 WICB. What we just listened to was Giocala by Vasco Rossi. Before that was 100 Sexy Girls by Yellow Man. Before that was Canto Triste by Paul Winter. And before that was Strange Minaret by Sheila Chandra. Once again, I hope you all are having a wonderful Sunday, and thank you so much for tuning into Sonic Planet. We got about 30 minutes left, so please do not go anywhere. As always, this is your station for innovation, 92 WICB. Coming up next, we have Lifa by Bimbea Jazz.

92 WICB, what we just listened to was Ol Oman by Omar Tarank Tebelek. Once again, I hope you all are having a wonderful Sunday. And if you have a studio request or a request, please feel free to call our studio line at 607-274-3217. And once again, that is 607-274-3217. Don't be afraid to give a call and I'll look in the back of our CD closet and see what I can find. We got about 20-ish minutes left of Sonic Planet, so please do not go anywhere. I have so much more for you guys right here on the Station for Innovation 92 WICB.

92 WICB. What we just listened to was Rios Fontes and Overdrives from Baliza Tropical 2. Before that was Yuma by Tariq Abu Bakar. And before that was Samila de Piedra by Lila Downs. Once again, I hope you all are enjoying Sonic Planet. Unfortunately, my shift is slowly coming to an end. We got a little bit more time for you guys. But I hope you all have enjoyed this show and have enjoyed listening to me. And we have three more songs for you guys. I'm going to set you guys up with The Rice Drum by Nguyen Le next. Once again, this is your station for innovation, 92 WICB.

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That was Love My Way by the Psychedelic Furs. I'm your host, DJ Ruby. I'm so excited to be with you tonight. And surprise, surprise, I actually came up with a theme this time. Very excited. I've got heaps of new music that I have not played on the show before, so I'm very, very excited to share that with you today, including a newer release. Everybody get excited. I'm excited. So yes, today is fall songs, in my opinion. All of these songs give me a certain fall vibe about them, whether it's I'm sitting in a coffee shop or I'm standing outside watching the leaves change and the breeze is blowing on my face, or I'm picturing, you know, some sort of 80s coming of age movie where someone's, you know, like walking up to their school and it's like, this is gonna be a great year. You get the vision. Anyways, I have picked all songs today that I think kind of fit some sort of fall vibe. I don't know if you'll agree, but I hope you do. Either way, fantastic new wave music coming up. And on the way, we have Ordinary World by Duran Duran. 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

91.7 FM. That was Head Over Heels by Tears for Fears. We had Ordinary World by Duran Duran, as well as starting off the hour with Love My Way by the Psychedelic Furs. I think Ordinary World is such a fall song. I always end up finding it on those like fall coffee house playlists, and I just really do think it fits. I can picture myself wearing a big trench coat of some kind, probably wool, standing in the breeze. I don't know. It's very cinematic in my mind. So yes, before we get to the music coming up, we do have to chat about that central New York weather. It is lightly raining, 53 degrees outside. Tonight we're looking at rain, fog, lows in the mid-50s. Tomorrow, patchy fog, mostly cloudy, highs in the high 60s, and tomorrow night will be mostly cloudy, with lows in the mid-50s. Tuesday's also looking rainy, but highs are going to be in the mid-70s, getting real toasty. Once again, lightly raining, 53 degrees here on Ithaca South Hill. And coming up, we have songs by The Cure and The Clash. But before we get to that, one of my all-time favorite fall vibe songs. I don't know, it's just, it's really up there. Don't Dream It's Over by Crowded House. Come on, it's a fan favorite. We got to play it. So I hope you enjoy. 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

91.7 FM. That was Heartbeat City by The Cars. I haven't played that Cars song on this show before, which I love that song. So when I was going through all of my archived song lists, I was a little surprised to see that I hadn't played that before. So, so excited. We also had Love Song by The Cure and Should I Stay or Should I Go by The Clash. I will say some of my picks for today's fall-themed show are definitely influenced by movies or TV shows that some of these songs have been used in. So some of them I just happen to associate with fall because of their dramatic portrayals, I guess. We also got some like spooky songs in here today, which will be very exciting. A little taste test for what is to come in Riding the New Wave's Halloween show this year, which I am so excited about. Last year killed it. There will be a couple repeats from last year because there are just certain songs that I feel like I can't avoid playing in an 80s-based radio show. You know, how can I not play Someone's Watching Me? How can I not play Bela Lugosi's Dead? I have to. My hands are tied. It's really unfortunate. But even though we will be hearing some repeats in the future, right now we have got a whole bunch of new stuff that I haven't played before on the way, which I am so, so excited about. I've been so excited sitting on the edge of my seat all day. I can't wait. We have got a song by The Police coming up. We have also got a new fresh song by OMD and Darkness by The Human League here on 91.7 FM.

0: 91.7 FM, Riding the New Wave. What you just heard was Seen and Not Seen by Talking Heads. We also had Every Breath You Take by The Police. And before that, an OMD song I have not played before, Forever, Live and Die. That Talking Heads song, I feel like some of the more experimental stuff from them is always a good fit for fall or spooky season, just because it's sort of unsettling. But you can't not love it because it's the Talking Heads, obviously. You gotta love David Byrne. He's pretty fantastic. Before we get into the other fantastic music coming up, we have that Central New York weather to talk about. Tonight we are looking at rain, lows in the low 50s. Tomorrow will be foggy and cloudy, highs in the mid 60s. Tomorrow night mostly cloudy, lows in the mid 50s. And Tuesday will be rainy with highs in the mid 70s. It is lightly raining, 53 degrees here on Ithaca South Hill. We are almost to the end of the 6 p.m. hour. We have a few more songs to carry us out. We have got a song on the Smiths, a song by the Smiths on the way. Oh my. But before we get to that, Joy Division with Love Will Tear Us Apart here on the station for Innovation 92, WICB.
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92 WICB. That was Please, Please, Please Let Me Get What I Want by The Smiths. Before that, Louisville Tear Us Apart by Joy Division. And last time we talked, Talking Heads, Seen and Not Seen. I thought those were some good songs to wrap up with. I feel like The Smiths, you could really take your pick with any of their songs, and it's fall, comfy weather vibes. But yes, we are wrapping up the 6 p.m. hour here. If you didn't know, you are listening to Riding the New Wave, and I'm your host, DJ Ruby, and we have got a whole other hour of fall vibes, new wave coming up. I thought I would end this hour on another band that I really think any of their songs fit the fall aesthetic, and it is a song by them that I have not played before. Once again, very exciting. So here is Carry Me Down by Modern English here on 91.7 FM, Riding the New Wave.

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This is Riding the New Wave. I'm your host, DJ Ruby. You just heard Strange Love by Depeche Mode. We are on to our second hour. If you are just joining us, today's show is all things I have deemed fall vibes, whether that's coffee shop aesthetic, standing outside watching the leaves change in the breeze, or some spooky stuff to go along with Halloween. So I think Strange Love was a great little taste of that. I always want to see that in like a really cool vampire, like a vampire horror romance, not like a cheesy vampire romance. But I have yet to come across a movie that uses that song. So just a suggestion for all those filmmakers out there, especially on Ithaca College campus, just a little recommendation for you. Coming up, we have songs by Squeeze and U2. But before that, we of course got to play some Susie and the Banshees. So here is Cities in Dust here on the Station for Innovation 92 WICB.

91.7 FM. That was I Still Haven't Found What I'm Looking For by U2. We had Cities in the Dust by Susie and the Banshees. And before that, we started off the hour with Strange Love by Depeche Mode. My goat. Love Depeche Mode. Live, laugh, love Depeche Mode. I should make one of those wooden signs that says live, laugh, love, or live, laugh, Depeche Mode or something. Ugh. I love being like a Midwestern mom. That's my favorite. Anyways, we have got some great music coming up. Before we get to that, we should take a quick peek at that central New York weather, see if it's changed since the last time we talked. Tonight, we are looking at rain with lows in the low 50s. Tomorrow will be foggy, highs in the mid 60s. Tomorrow night will be mostly cloudy with lows in the mid 50s. And Tuesday is looking rainy with highs in the mid 70s. It is currently raining and 56 degrees here on Ithaca South Hill. We have got songs coming up by Oingo Boingo and Devo. But before that, we have a song by Squeeze, which, listen, this has been highly anticipated. I've been waiting to play this one. I finally got myself together and managed to get stuff from this album together. So we have a song from Squeeze's new album, Trixies. It is their first album debut since their 2017 release of The Knowledge. So that's quite a bit, quite a bit. This album came out in March of this year, and it consists of material that was written by the main songwriters of the band in the 70s when they were very, very young. So this album, although new, is representative of their, you know, original sound, which I think is so cool. I'm so, so excited. I'm like, I've been waiting months for this one. So here is It's Over by Squeeze from their album Trixies. 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

91.7 FM. That was the lovely Suzanne Vega with Solitude Standing. And before that, we had two songs included in Halloween releases. We had Just Another Day by Oingo Boingo and Puppet Boy by Devo. Both of those songs are included in recent Halloween compilation drops by both of those bands. They're only about 9 songs each, but I would definitely go check those out. It's a great little, you know, it's a great little taste from each band for some Halloween tracks. I thought that was really cool. I love that I've been seeing more and more bands in this genre release songs for, you know, certain holidays or anniversaries, and they just do a big compilation or perhaps like squeeze where they'll do some new music, but it's reflective of their old style. I love that stuff. I think it's really cool. It allows me some wiggle room and I would say freshness for the show, which is always exciting. There are also some live albums that have come out recently that I'm going to try to look around for. They're older shows from the 70s and 80s, but they're live albums, which I absolutely love finding. I always think that's like a gold mine. I just think that's the coolest thing. Moving away from just this show specifically, but I wanted to give a little WICB shout out for an event that we have coming up. If you have not taken a peek at any of our social media recently, we will be having our 3rd annual Radiothon, which is so very exciting. I've been very thankful to participate in the last two. I will also be participating as a DJ in this upcoming one, which will be on the 30th and 31st. We have got a bunch of new programming. All of our DJs are working very hard to come up with some exciting new shows for you. And I really hope that you feel inclined to tune in and donate. Our radiothons have been really helpful in getting us, you know, some new equipment, new music, new software in the past. And it's very, very exciting that we're able to put this together for another year for you and all of our other lovely listeners. So thank you guys so much for listening, because it really does help us out and make us feel even better about the content and shows that we are bringing to you. So just a big thank you. On the way, we have got New Order and Kate Bush. But before we get to that, we have got Echo and the Bunnymen with The Killing Moon here on 91.7 FM.

0: 91.7 FM. That was Ceremony by New Order. And I think you can definitely hear the sounds of former Joy Division members in there, specifically with that song. If you didn't know, fun fact, New Order is partially made up from former members of Joy Division when the band, they moved to New Order when the band broke up. So, fun facts. I think that's an interesting listen, just because it uses very much a similar like backing bass track to Love Will Tear Us Apart. So I thought that was a cool little thing to play in there today. Before that, we had The Morning Fog by Kate Bush and Echo and the Bunnymen with The Killing Moon. I'm so excited to have finally gotten some new music in today for this show. Very, very thrilled. I mean, don't get me wrong, I love playing the faves, but it's nice to spice things up every once in a while. We are getting to the end of our 7 p.m. hour tonight. Before we move on to the music coming up, we have that central New York weather to talk about tonight. It is raining lows in the mid-50s. Tomorrow is looking foggy and cloudy with highs in the mid-60s. Tomorrow night will also be mostly cloudy with lows in the mid-50s. And Tuesday is looking rainy with highs in the mid-70s. It is lightly raining, 56 degrees here on Ithaca South Hill. We have a few more songs to carry us out. We have got Big Country coming, but before that, Till Tuesday with Voices Carry. 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

91.7 FM. We just heard Voices Carry by Till Tuesday. And last time we talked, we heard Ceremony by New Order and The Morning Fog by Kate Bush. I had a lot of fun putting together today's set list. I love fall. It's probably, honestly, it is probably my favorite season. So I love putting together fall vibe playlists. And I hadn't done that for this show before. So I was very, very excited to do that for today. A nice break from my midterms, you know? So this has been Riding the New Wave. I've been your host, DJ Ruby. I will, of course, be back next Sunday, 6 to 8 p.m., and you should definitely tune in. We have got Eve Out Loud coming up. Very, very fun. I hear colloquially that tonight's show is going to be really great, so you should stick around for that. Hint, hint, nudge, nudge. We are going to be wrapping things up tonight with a bit of a longer song by Big Country. Another title track. I've played a couple of title tracks from albums today. So here is The Crossing on 92 WICB.